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0: Episode 15 next week.
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0: 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Right here on Deep Red.

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0: after this one.
1: It's the Mime.
0: I'm done for the evening. It's been a pleasure. Make sure you lock in next week. Episode 50 coming your way. Right now, take this one in though, yeah? Love this track, you know.

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Thank you.

Billy, you time tripping again? I can always tell, you know, when you've been time tripping.

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You're locked on to the Notion Show right now. Episode 46. This one, the Bumpy 4-4 special, Mr. Chimps. This one, Black Habit, Too Late.

Right now we're live. Mr. Chim's at the helm. We're riding it till 10 p.m. D3EP.com. The Nurture Show.

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We're into the final 30 minutes of the Gnosis Show. Episode 46. This one, the Bumpy Edition. At Mr. Chimps UKG.

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Next week, taking you through episode 47. We've got to format 696. Look out for a heavy hitter show. He don't pull no punches, I'm telling ya. Squeeze a couple more in. T3EP.com right now. At Mr. Chimps UKG. 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

to this one, the last one on this week's episode. 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

swiftly dropping into this one. Kobe JT, this one crazy love. Brand new business on the Nosa show. Keep it locked in, 8 till 10 business tonight, man.

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0: 696, is that how you going on? Reload this one for me, I'm not having a bar of that. 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

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I reckon it has still. 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
0: Wednesday night, 8 till 10.
1: Never could you take
0: right me. Right here on Deep.

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0: kicking off Armageddon featuring Ray Keith Hughes at 10. Just use this in the very early world of race for the old news section with our Rachel.
1: I don't know what's gonna happen, man, but I wanna have my kicks before the whole Irish goes up in flames. 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

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Do it now, get ill. 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

quality house music. Right there. It's the sound of Dan Ross. That's called Like This.

very much appreciated. Catch up with me at slipmat.net. I shall be back with World of Brave for episode 408 next week. That's if I've survived Halloween. Big love. Have a fantastic week, and I'll speak to you soon.

for a while back in the early days. Till we turned it into more of a podcast rather than a live Friday, then Wednesday, I do believe. And just took a look at the shows on the internet. They're still all available right the way back from episode 1 on that day, the 26th of April.

It's Alex Lee, it's Take It, the Vital version from Italy.

anniversary on this episode. First one was 26th of April 2013. Massive thank you for all the stations that have supported us over the years. A couple of you for a long, long time. I think Dance Radio UK since near the beginning. Big thank you to each and every one of the stations that have supported us at all. Really, really appreciate it, of course. And still going strong, stronger than ever. We're getting thousands of downloads every 2 weeks. And thousands of listeners across the airwaves as well and on the internet.

Catch these lot out there in Ibiza with us from the 17th to the 24th of May. Slip back in time. It's going to be so good.

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0: Yeah, to each and every one of you. All the best for 2024.
1: All right. 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

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Let Me Love You for Tonight. Sleeping Bag Records, 1988. On the World of Rave.

0: turn around the back, see the light, you turn left, you go on the flat, and you see a petrol station, right? 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
0: Nah, man, it's at a remix.

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baby, it's so far, and I have gone away. Vision I am seeing to push my dream this way. 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